0: Oh my God.
1: 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Why haven't you bought anything? And I'm like, because I don't have any money. The reason why I signed up was to get free clothes.
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1029 Hot Tomato. Good morning. It is Monique. Now, I found it. Stop looking. Quack, quack, quack. If you're going to the Gold Coast show next weekend, you need to get along to see the duck racing, and you could meet Quack Efron, Quacky Gaga, and Justin Bieber as they race for the title of the Supreme Duck. Yes, this is the best professional duck racing exhibition show in Australia, and you could be getting along to it when you win within the next 30 minutes here on Hot Tomato. We've got your chance to win the free rides and show bags coming.

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3: 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Jai.
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2: 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You can win again in the next 60 minutes. We're doing this all weekend long. 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

0: It's a flashback from the early 2000s here on 102.9 Hot Tomato. Good morning. It is Monique. If you're travelling down south to the Burley markets this morning, they're until 12 o'clock, and you're wondering how is the M1 looking? It's normally a car park around this mid-morning on a Saturday. I can confirm it's flowing quite nicely this morning. Donna, what's happening for you Saturday morning?
1: We are just about to go to soccer.
0: Ooh, where's soccer at?
1: At Robina.
0: And we're travelling from where to Robina?
1: Bull Beach Waters.
0: And how's the traffic?
1: Oh, it's quite good at the moment.
0: So no incidents or accidents to report at the moment, but our phone lines are always open if you see anything. You are our eyes and ears. 55-71-1029.
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10: The Dolphins remain in the top four after their 34-16 win over the Eels in Brisbane. Coach Christian Wolf speaking after their fifth straight win, saying his side didn't play as well as he'd like.
11: Yeah, they obviously got us a play there early in our KGD. That was probably the thing I was a little bit disappointed with. I just think we defended our line as well as I know we can.
10: And in cricket, the second test with Bangladesh is underway.
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10: cloudy today, getting up to 23 degrees with a slight chance of showers. A couple of showers tomorrow, 23. And win-free fuel with 1029 Hot Tomato and Sunshine Ford's $20,000 Beat the Bowser. 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

it's about damn time. On 102.9 Hot Tomato. Hello, it is Monique. Tops of 22 degrees today. Cloudy day, but no rain. Hopefully it stays that way for this week because, yes, next weekend the Gold Coast Show is back at the Broadwater Parklands. We've got your chance to score free tickets, show bags, ice cream, and even a reptile encounter. Your next chance to win is coming up within 30 minutes, but let's play brand new music from Gailey's

0: We're playing the Gold Coast Best Music Variety right here on 102.9 Hot Tomato, like this one from Sienna Spyro. Material lover. Moments away, along with one of my faves from Bryan Adams from 1991. And a public service announcement. Everyone seems to forget this coming Friday is a public holiday. Yes, the Gold Coast Show is returning to the Broadwater Parklands, and we could be sending you there with a Gold Coast Show fun bag. Your next chance to win is coming up shortly here on Hot Tomato.
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0: It's a flashback from the 80s here on 102.9 Hot Tomato. Wow, petrol. Isn't it expensive here on the coast at the moment? Caltex at Currumbin currently has diesel for $2.56 and unleaded 91 for $2.08. You could be lucky and you could play 102.9 Hot Tomato and Sunshine Ford's $20,000 Beat the Bowser. 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And yes, I can confirm the Bowser will pump over $1,000 worth of free fuel.
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said, are you gonna be my girl? 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
1: Kat from Narang, when was the last time you got yourself to the Gold Coast show?
2: I actually don't remember. It's been a very long time. When is that, like the Parklands in
1: Smith Street, right?
2: Yeah.
1: 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Oh my goodness, we need to get you along to the Gold Coast show at the Broadwater Parklands, don't we?
2: Yes, please.
1: My kids
2: would love it.
1: Okay, great. That'll be our pleasure. Congratulations, you've won a Gold Coast show family fun show bag. Now, this does include free rides, show bags, ice cream, and even a reptile encounter.
2: Wow, thank you so much. 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
1: How many kids have we got?
2: Two.
1: Okay, so it can get quite expensive going to things like this, can't it?
2: I can imagine, yes. It's been a while, but yes, yep. I can imagine it does, especially the show bag.
1: Yeah, well, I'm so glad we can take some heat off you. You can win again in the next 60 minutes. Big K has more chances across your afternoon here on Hot Tomato. The Gold Coast Show is back next weekend, August the 28th through to the 30th at the Broadwater Parklands, and it's completely free to attend.
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8: The Broncos have denied retiring Raiders star Josh Papali'i a victory with a 34-30 win. Ricky Stewart disappointed after the club failed to send the Raiders legend out with a win in his final home match.
9: Probably to dampen the mood. That's not good enough though. Like when you get to that lead, we should be winning those games, and it's probably got us into a position this year. We've had injuries and whatnot, but so have a lot of other clubs.
8: And in Mackay, the second test with Bangladesh is underway.
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8: Cloudy today, getting up to 23 degrees with a slight chance of showers. A couple of showers tomorrow, 23. And win-free fuel with 102.9 Hot Tomato and Sunshine Ford's $20,000 Beat the Bowser. 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

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Score that all weekend here at 1029 Hot Tomato. The next one will go off in about 30 minutes, so listen hard. While we're waiting, let's do new Bruno Mars, On My Soul. How good's his new song?

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1: 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Just pump and breathe.

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2: 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Hot tomato and sunshine Ford's $20,000. 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And Savvy Carpenter next.
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0: 92.9, it's not Tomato, it's BK. Soon new music from Cat's Eye, if you know who those guys are. It's called Animal. Nobody knows you're out of control, but I see a side. 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It kicks off next Friday. Let's give away those that showbag now.
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0: Daisy from Burley, are you going to have a big weekend? What are you doing?
2: Me? I wasn't have any plan, but now I do.
0: Next weekend, you're off to the Gold Coast Show. Remember, it kicks off Friday, all right?
2: Okay.
0: All right, Daisy, you've got yourself the Family Fun show bag, free rides, show bags, ice cream and a reptile encounter, all right? Do you like snakes?
2: Oh, I do like snakes, Kev, but yeah, I will try.
0: That's it. That's all right with you, Scott. Hang on, did she call me Big Kev?
1: Up next, the Big Cone is playing this.
0: That's all right. He was a legend, Big Kev.
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BK, learning stuff. Cat's Eye, the girl group, was formed on a reality TV show called Pop Academy. Pop Star Academy, make that. Here's their latest song. Got me learning stuff. It's called Animal.

0: 1029, it's Hot Tomato. It's Big K. How you doing? Don't forget this weekend, your chance to set yourself up for the Gold Coast show. Next long weekend, Friday's a public holiday, thank goodness. Free entry, Broad Water Parklands, Friday, Saturday, Sunday, and you can win all weekend the Gold Coast show. Family fun show bag here at Hot Tomato with rides and an ice creams and a reptile encounter. But music-wise, stay with me, Olivia Rodrigo's Stupid Songs on the way. Let's do the Imagine Dragons for you next. Oh, the misery. That's the plan. Anyway, let's see what happens.
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0: 2029, it's Hot Tomato. It's BK, where all weekend you can score yourself the Gold Coast Show Family Fun Show Bag, which includes free rides, show bags, ice cream, reptile encounters. 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But at the Gold Coast Show, every night they've got free fireworks. Baby, you're a firework. There's 2 days of wood chopping, Friday and Saturday, thanks to DMK Forest Products and Colonial Wall Linings. There's lots of snake and reptile shows. It's the largest sideshow alley they've ever had and the largest amount of show bags they've ever had as well. Gold Coast Show kicks off, of course, this Friday, August 28, Broadwater Parklands, and it is completely free entry. How good is that? Keep listening to score those family fun show bags as well. In excess for you next.
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0: Hayley from Upper Coomera, first question, have you been to the Gold Coast show before?
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0: Oh, you're a Gold Coast show virgin. 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
1: 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Here's their new song. They're still doing it. 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
0: How good is that? Hey?
8: 567.
9: My heart is racing.
0: Oh, my God, Barbara.
8: 567. Is that right?
9: Yes.
8: Our last final number?
0: Yeah.
8: Well, that is a nice amount for your husband's birthday.
0: Dad, happy birthday.
8: Happy birthday,
0: Mrs. Barbara. A big happy birthday to Barbara's husband. She picked up $567 for him. In Beat the Bowser, don't miss out in your share of the fuel for Sunshine Ford. It kicks off again Monday morning with Gailey and Emily Jade for brekkie.
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0: It's 102.9. It's Hot Tomato. It's Big K. Now, this is on tomorrow, and it's for a great cause. It is the Sea to Sky Stair Challenge, where you can run up all the stairs of Q1 for a great cause. If you'd like to register, hit skypoint.com.au. Look for the Sea to Sky Stair Challenge. All proceeds goes to Livin, which is a fantastic organisation. You can check it out as well at livin.org. So remember, tomorrow, if you want to do some exercise, it's not too late to register for the Sea to Sky Stair Challenge and run up Q1. I mean, why not?
1: Up next, the Big Kahuna is playing this.
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1: Jackie from Mudjerabar. Now, you just got back from swimming lessons. Who does swimming?
2: We did, Big K. Both my kids do swimming on a Saturday and they absolutely love it.
1: It is very important, even if it's a bit chilly, the pools are heated, you need your kids to learn how to swim, so if they fall in, there's no dramas.
2: They tell me it's as hot as a spa. 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
1: Hang on, I've just found the song, Jackie. You're going to play it. Woo! I remember you from last time now. About 2 months ago, you got through. Jackie, you've got through again. You got yourself a Gold Coast Show family fun show bag. Rides, show bags, ice creams, and a reptile encounter. Have you been before?
2: Oh, we have, and we absolutely love it. Thank you so much. That is awesome.
1: All right, you're back again. It's on this coming Friday, Saturday, Sunday, Broadwater Parklands. Entry is free. Win again in the next hour. Congrats, Jackie. I'm loving this song. Hang on, I'll play it again. Woo! I'll play you out, Jackie. Off you go. Back to Mudjerabar.
2: Thanks. Bye. I know I want it.
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It's Big K. Now, look, I don't know what Michelle Branch and the New Radicals have been doing, but they come back, well, with a new song, which I'm loving. It's called The Game of Love. 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

0: There's one more left at 102.9 Hot Tomato. One more Gold Coast show. Family fun show bag going off in the next, I don't know, 45 minutes maybe. Of course, it's back next weekend, the Gold Coast show, August 28 to 30. Broadwater, Parklands, and it is completely free to go along. Music-wise, Alanis Morissette's You Oughta Know's been redone by Cherry Bomb. Have you heard their version yet? It's on the way. And remember Soft Cell's Tainted Love?
1: Take my tears and that's not really tainted
0: from way back in the 80s. I had it on a record, compilation record thingy. I think it was called Squeezed Out, had a tomato on the front. Oh, oh no, I was living the dream back then.
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Alanis Morissette, you ought to know. 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
1: 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I filled my car up yesterday, nearly killed me. Anyway, it's back Monday with Gailey and Emily Jade for brekkie at Hot Tomato.
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0: Felicity. 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
3: They call me Flick.
0: Flick. All right, Flick from Ormo. That's easier for me to say. It's been a big weekend. Hey, have you been to the Gold Coast Show before?
3: Yes, I have. Love it.
0: All right. Well, you've got through at the right time because you've got yourself that Gold Coast Show family fun show bag. 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

Chili Peppers into Ella Langley's new song, Be Her, at 102.9 Hot Tomato. I cut her own hair once, that's why she's got the bangs. Didn't do too bad a job, I don't reckon. Better than I could do. New music.

0: 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It's BK, you thought I was going home. No.
1: Stick with me,
0: all right?
1: The GC Top 20 next. I'm going to count down 20 of the newest songs happening on the Gold Coast. New entry soon from Zara Larsson. It's called Midnight Sun. And we've got flashbacks in there as well. An awesome one from Daryl Braithwaite. Who doesn't know this song? That's the way it's gonna be, little darling. We'll be riding on the horse. Get ready to sing along with Dazza soon. We'll kick it off next, the GC Top 20 at 20 with Justin Bieber.
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15: Look, I hope you're having a nice quiet weekend. Just, you know, chilling around the house. Stay with me, though. I've got 20 new songs. We're going to count them down and see if Tay-Tay is still at number one with her song out of Toy Story 5. All right, it's a couple of hours off. There's some good music on the way. Zara Larson's got a great new song. We've got hit picks, we've got flashbacks, and we've got Justin Bieber at

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2: I loved seeing this guy live. I remember once we were at the Taunton Pony Club. I think it was like before the Red Hot Summer Tour started years ago. And he got right to the end of his show and he went, look, you know what? We've got 2 or 3 minutes left. I don't know what song we should play to wrap it up. Just teasing us because we all wanted to hear this. Dale Braithwaite, what a song. Horses, a flashback of the GC Top 20. If you saw him live,

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0: Tampa City self-aware new song to the GC Top 20. It's at 16 in the countdown. I don't know. Maybe it's a grower. It's very different. Don't forget, if you've missed out today, more chances tomorrow for you to win the Gold Coast Show Family Fun Show Bag with free rides and show bags and an ice cream and a reptile encounter. That's what we're giving away all weekend to promote the Gold Coast Show, which kicks off next Friday, August 28 to 30, Broadwater Parklands. And of course, entry is free. Back into the countdown next with one of my favourite songs at 15 from Stella Lefty. It's called Boston.
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Big K reminding you, if you haven't got your slice of the fuel yet, make sure you get involved with this. 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

0: some Josh for Waz, the old Madonna song Like a Prayer rehashed at 10 in the countdown. The GC Top 20 at 102.9 Hot Tomato. Alex Warren, if you're a fan, I'm pretty sure he's touring soon. I'll get you the exact dates. He's coming to Brisbane, I think, soon. But we're going to hit pick his new song. It's called Rescuer.
1: When I was 6 feet down in the dirt, you kissed me to life, my rescuer.
0: Yeah, we're going to check it out in full soon. A hit pick on the way in the GC Top 20. Harry Styles on the way next at 9.
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1: Now, look, if you're a fan of Alex Warren, he is touring Australia, finding family on the road world tour. That's what he's called it. I'm liking the name of that. He's coming to Bruce Vegas Entertainment Centre, I think September 1st, maybe? Yeah, get your tickets now. I think you could buy them. But anyway, Rescuer. This is his brand new song, if you love Alex Warren. It's a hit pick in the GC Top 20. I think he'd be great live. Cover my tracks, I can't bear.

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0: 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Big K. Big question is, will Tay Tay still be at number one with this song? I remembered I loved you, came back when it mattered. Out of Toy Story 5. Stick around and find out soon. And if you missed out today, don't miss out tomorrow to score the Gold Coast Show. 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We're giving those away all day again tomorrow at Hot Tomato. It's back next weekend, August 28 to 30. The Gold Coast Show, Broadwater Parklands. And, of course, entry is free. Back into the countdown next at 4 with Olivia Rodrigo. Oh, it's a stupid song.
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1: Let's do a flashback from 2012. Big Day Out was still happening on the Gold Coast. Kanye West was here. Soundgarden. What else happened in 2012? Oh, Tom Tate was elected mayor. And these guys had a bit of a hit together. Good time. Al City and Carly Rae Jepsen from 2012, a flashback in the GC Top 20. Has he been mayor that long? Whoa.

0: Fever Dream at 3 in the GC Top 20. If you missed it earlier, touring, hitting Brisbane Entertainment Centre 1st and 2nd of September. 102.9 on Hot Tomato. The big question, top two songs coming up. Will Tay-Tay still be at number one? I remembered I loved you. Came back when it mattered, I saw you. Or will G-Flip set a bet on fire to take pole position? Find out next.
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2: Hi, I'm Hannah Davies. The Black Ferns have crushed the Wallaroos 66-19 in their historic 100th test in Auckland. Aussie captain Siya Kepesi-Paalu has told Sky Sport they're gutted by the performance.
3: It's not a way that we want to represent our historic 100th test match, but there's a lot happening behind the space.
2: In the AFLW, the Bulldogs have held off Richmond by 11 points, while the Suns scorched the Eagles 69-34. And in the NRLW, Tigers halfback Ray McGregor slotted a field goal in the dying stages to seal a 27-26 victory over Newcastle.
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I'm out of here. We're about to do number one. No prizes for guessing. Yes, she's still there. Don't forget to check me out my other show, Fat Nights. 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Weekday afternoons. All right, whatever you're doing weeknights, pop me on in Fat Nights. Let's pop her on now at number one again. Tay-Tay, the song out of Toy Story 5. I knew it. I knew

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mighty long time, but I'm here to tell you, there's something else. The afterworld. A world of never-ending happiness. 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
1: Driving, like literally driving glasses. 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Are they Ray-Ban or maybe Carrera?
3: You mean Carrera?
1: Yeah, him too.
2: Supper with cows.
1: Yeah, they're cow glasses.
2: Two udders hanging off your face. 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
0: Flashback Saturday night. This is what KLF is about. Also known as the Just-A-Tot Ancients of New Moon.

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0: sang Mai Tai in Broadbeach back in the day. We frequented there and always took a knife, fork or a spoon. We gained quite the collection.
1: They were nice ones there.
0: They were gold. You know what? It's funny. You know how they have cakeage and corkage? I think they need cutleryage.
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0: 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The sound you'd hear back in the 80s before you played the record you just bought from Sunflower Records at Pac Fair. Sounds old. 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
11: Good morning, Alana McIntyre here with the latest. Reports out today there is audio of the three women at the centre of the alleged Sydney Swans incident. The recording is understood to involve a conversation between the three adult performers, allegedly recorded after they left the Pullman Hotel in Melbourne. However, the details at this stage are still all unclear. A teenage boy is due in court today, charged over the alleged stabbing of another boy on the New South Wales Central Coast. The 15-year-old victim remains critical after being found with a stab wound in Terrigal on Friday night. A man seen driving a stolen vehicle has died following a collision in East Melbourne. It's understood he crashed into one vehicle, then jumped into a Mustang before speeding off. Later, the 46-year-old man crashed head-on with a Range Rover and he died at the scene. Canadian businesses are feeling the pressure after a last-minute breakdown in tariff talks with the US. New tariffs came into effect overnight, impacting Canadian steel and car exports. Canadian Federation of Independent Business President Dan Kelly has told Sky some consumers may be able to absorb higher prices, but it's a different story for businesses.
12: If your sales are cut by half, as one-third of my export members have told me will happen as a result of these tariffs, you likely want to deal desperately.
11: And with projections showing we could be more than 10,000 rooms short for the Brisbane Games, tourism leaders have come up with an idea. They're hoping cruise ships could serve as floating hotels to fix the shortfall. The Bulldogs have thrashed the Dragons 44-14. Canterbury coach Cam Ciraldo says it was an important game as they still hope for a finals miracle.
13: Yeah, I think we had a really good week in terms of we all understood what our situation is and the situation we put ourselves in, but just really narrow focus. We just had to get one, and yeah, the boys did really well in their preparation all week.
11: And the Warriors thumped the Bunnies 45-26.
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11: Some showers today, 23 the top. Similar conditions tomorrow, also reaching 23. And wind free fuel with 1029 Hot Tomato and Sunshine Ford's $20,000 Beat the Bowser. 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
11: Welcome to Sunday. Coming up, I'm doing an event raising money for Act for Kids, which is a great charity here on the Gold Coast. They give trauma counselling to kids that have been through a lot for free. And it's called the Move Over Mama Luxe Lunch, and it's on at the Star on the 11th of October. I want you all to come. And we've got a guest speaker, and it's the TikTok creator of the year.
17: He's really funny.
11: Avaya676. Yeah. I can't even believe I scored him. Anyway, he's coming up.
17: Good get.
11: Talk all about it. Yeah, and so get your tickets. I don't know where, but get them. Just Google Move Over Mama Luxe Lunch. It'll come up.
17: Get them. Also, we're talking about if you owned a streaming service and were just about to launch, what would you call it? Because there's already so many names for them.
11: Yeah.
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0: Jade, 1029 Hot Tomato, reheated on your Sunday morning, and 1029 Hot Tomato and Sunshine Ford's $20,000 Beat the Bowser is back Monday morning 7:30, and we can guarantee that that Bowser is going to be pumping over $1,000.
1: All right, so yesterday we were talking about, have you got any DVDs stacked away? You've just put them away, but now you don't even have a DVD player, so you're thinking, why are they sitting in my cupboard?
2: They'll be worth something one day.
1: Having to get rid of them.
2: 2100.
1: Making a Christmas tree out of them was funny when you suggested what you could do with them. Use them as coasters for your drinks.
2: Yep.
1: That's another thing. But anyway, you know, we were unpacking that. And then we got this call, and we suggested that maybe she should end up with her own streaming service.
2: Estelle, have you got DVDs, buddy?
3: Well, I've got DVDs, and sometimes you just want to watch a trilogy, and if you go onto Netflix or whatever, it says you've got to pay for it, so you just get them out and you put them in.
2: Oh, there we go. Estelle's answered it for you, Gary.
1: All right, so yes. Everyone that's got DVDs, just ring Estelle. She'll take them off your hand for you. That's
2: She's a
1: good
2: new streaming service.
1: That's it.
2: Who are you using?
1: Estelle. It's actually a really good name for it. It kind of is, isn't it?
2: Yeah.
1: And what did you watch last night? I watched Nashville on Estelle.
2: Yeah.
1: Yeah, so.
2: Well,
1: actually, I don't mean that personally, but.
2: Well, there is always, I mean, there is a Stan, and that's what makes us laugh, because that's a dude's name, right?
1: That's right.
2: Stanley.
1: So you've got Stan. So let's just go through ad hoc a few. So Netflix, Stan, Paramount Plus,
2: Disney.
1: Prime, Prime Video,
0: Apple TV,
2: YouTube, I guess, is it?
1: YouTube streaming. So there's a couple more in there. Anything to do with on Foxtel and all that. Binge.
2: Nine now.
1: Yeah. Oh, okay, now you're clutching
0: Seven
1: at straws.
0: Plus.
2: they're streaming services.
1: Yeah.
2: Are.
1: So if you were to start a streaming service. What would you call it? Like if, say, you've got the opportunity, you've got an idea, for some reason yours is better than everyone else's and people are definitely going to do it.
2: Yeah.
1: What would you call your streaming service?
2: Okay.
1: All right. So, and I was thinking, you know, outside the square, and this is really creative, maybe call it Watch.
2: What about?
1: Watch This.
2: What about Watch Me?
1: Mm.
2: Like, because that's what kids do. Mum, watch me.
1: Yeah,
2: watch me.
1: Well, they do. Watch this, Mum.
2: Or watch this.
1: Watch this. Watch this. Watch this.
2: Watch
1: this.
2: Which one's better? Watch this or watch me?
1: Or watch this.
0: Watch this.
2: You think so?
1: Yeah. It's streaming live on Watch This Now.
0: I'd call it Don't Know What to Watch, but then you can only do random ones. You can't choose. It just chooses for you.
2: Don't know what to watch.
1: So would you call that random?
0: Oh, random watch.
1: Random watch. Random watch. Imagine you get something that you just don't want to look at. One for me that is Australian, if I had my own streaming service I thought Gander.
2: Why?
1: Oh, take a Gander.
2: Oh,
1: just take
2: of course.
1: A look at this.
2: Oh, you had to spell that out to me.
1: Yeah,
2: really?
1: Yeah, that's all right.
2: Yes.
1: Sometimes you're with it.
2: Gander, take a gander.
1: Gander, yeah, so Gander TV.
2: Yeah.
1: So anyway, there are a couple of suggestions, but I'm sure the Gold Coast.
2: Do you think there are people listening right now, like that came up with Stan and Netflix and everything going, why didn't we just come up with Watch This?
1: Yeah.
0: Possibly.
2: Like that, I can even see the branding.
1: I'll call it Space. Watch This Space.
0: Space TV. Nice. Give us a call, 5571-1029. If you had a streaming service, what would you call it?
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0: 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We've given away over nearly $7,000 worth of Bowser money. 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
1: After some profound discussion, we're talking about what would you name your streaming service if you owned one. So we're going to the phones. Pete from Bigger Awarders, what would you call your streaming service?
2: Limbic.
3: Oh, why Limbic? I'm trying to think.
2: Because Limbic system is the part of your brain that regulates your mood and emotion. And all I'd have on Limbic would be good stuff.
3: Yes.
2: It would only be fun stuff, good stuff. All you can do is feel good when you watch Limbic.
3: I am streaming. I'm streaming your Limbic, Pete. I'm doing
2: it. Thank you. That's it.
3: Yeah. All good news stuff and like, and
2: every new service has been twisted sideways where it's actually only the good stuff. Yeah. Bad stuff's been stripped out and a lot of comic in there.
3: Yeah. No one dies. There's no like Disney princess stuff going on where the mother always dies.
2: Sort of sneak back to life. Yeah. There's this little sneaky bit in the back just to keep your Limbic system live and fun and active.
3: Yes. Cat videos.
2: And after 64 million subscribers, then we go to Limbic good and then Limbic bad.
1: Oh, then you get more. Then you get the bad stuff, right? Or Limbic X.
3: Yep. For the naughty stuff that still makes you feel good.
1: That still stuffs up your Limbic, that's for sure. Okay, so
3: that's got to be a winner a lot, that one, Pete.
1: We've got Lee from Maudsland. What would you call your streaming service if you got to own your own?
4: All right, so it would be just like Watch This, but... Hey, hold my beer and watch this.
1: Hold my beer and watch this. We might need that abbreviated. So that's a long one, isn't it?
3: Yep.
1: Cassandra.
3: HMB.
1: HMB, that works. Cassandra, what's yours?
5: Mine's MyTube.
3: There we go. Instead of YouTube, it's you own it.
1: So it's MyTube. So where people can just stream just your home videos.
3: Well, that's true because I say I've got a YouTube channel. I can say go see MyTube and watch my stuff on MyTube.
1: Yep.
3: I'm just helping her out.
1: I know. That's good.
3: This is a big brainstorm session.
1: Craig Cameron, what's yours?
6: I was going to call it Harold.
3: Why?
6: Let's go see if we can turn Harold on and see what's happening.
1: Just like he's your mate.
3: Go turn Harold on.
1: Right. Yeah. What happens when your wife goes, I've just been in there turning Harold on?
3: Yeah.
6: Well, you change channels.
1: Happy Harold.
3: I think Harold needs to be on Limbic X.
1: Yeah. And Katrina from Burley Heads, what would you call your streaming service, Katrina?
7: I would call it Just Get It.
3: Yeah, that's a good one.
0: Well, the demand.
3: Yeah, yeah.
1: Because people say, get it. You should get this. You should get this.
3: Do you know what, though, Katrina?
7: Yeah, so just get it.
3: I think Get It would actually also be a good dating app name.
0: You
1: can only go on it if there's a payoff.
3: Well, you think you're getting it, aren't you? I mean, why did all of them, they've got all these weird names and whatever. I can't remember all of them because I've not really been on them. But Bumble, like, what does Bumble mean? Like, what? Just get it. Go get it. Go get someone.
1: Get after it.
3: Get it.
0: Get after it. Yeah. We got a gold family pass to the Titans and the Sharks Sunday.
3: I think Pete with Limbic, because I feel that's really clever. I actually like his idea that it's just all good stuff.
0: Hey, Pete, congratulations, mate. You're off to the footy. Well done.
2: Oh, cool, mate. Thank you so much. I really appreciate it. Yeah. Thank you.
1: Tomorrow we're naming dating apps.
3: Yep.
1: Well, we may as well.
3: Get it's in the running, that's for sure.
0: Double Henry coming. Don't miss a huge afternoon of footy. NRLW Titans v Broncos and NRL Titans versus Sharks Sunday, the 23rd of August. 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
10: So that would kill it.
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0: 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It is Gayley and Emily J. We're reheated for your Sunday.
1: Sometimes it's someone else's turn to talk. 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
4: 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Good morning, Haveya.
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4: 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The latest big thing is that you got to meet The Rock. What was that like?
5: Oh man, that was definitely one for the books. The Rock is The Rock. It's funny, we went over for the Disney event and we had to address him as Maui, but to me, he was The Rock and he will always be The Rock, the people's champion. So it was just one hell of an experience, and it was just amazing because I got to take my daughter along as well. So he wasn't as, you know, I thought he'd be like a massive dude, but I'm not that tall, but I felt like I could give him a run for his money.
4: All you island boys are built big, though. Everyone would seem small to you.
6: And also built with the attitude that you can take anyone else on.
5: My daughter wouldn't agree, but I felt like I could take him on that day.
4: Oh, God. They are so sassy, your girls. I'm loving them on all of your socials. Are they loving this, like, newfound fame? What's school like for them at the moment?
5: So the two young ones, they've done homeschool just because we do so much traveling and school. My older one, she's still in school because she plays rugby for the academy and stuff like that.
6: Does your family ever say, Dad, don't post that, or do we have to do this? Can we just be us?
5: 100%, yes.
6: Yeah.
5: As they are getting older too, especially when my one in high school, we'll do a video and she'll be like, no, that's cringe, or no, I don't want to be in it. And I fully respect that. There's a different aspect too, because we do paid collaborations and ads and stuff, and some things where we just, you know, this is bread on the table and we gotta, there's opportunities that come our way, and it's good. It's a learning point for them as well.
4: Haveya, so let's go back. What made you decide to, first of all, fire up a TikTok, and then what went viral and you went, oh my God?
5: To be fair, it was during COVID. I think a lot of creators was in that isolation period where they were just on lockdown, and we were kind of in the same boat, and we were just bored off our chops at home and nothing to do, so we just found TikTok and started making funny videos, and it turns out that Australia and a lot of people around the world kind of love us.
4: Yeah, kind of.
6: What's the strangest place you've been recognised?
5: Being in China was one of like places I never thought I'd ever get recognised, like in a random ass alleyway, people recognize me there. They were like, oh, the YouTube guy. It's funny because the demographics, like sometimes I'll get recognized by the older people and they'll call me the Facebook guy, and then the younger generation will call me the TikTok guy. So in China, I got known as the YouTube guy.
4: For so many young content creators out there, what's some advice you could give them? Maybe something they don't know behind the scenes, or if they were to choose this career?
5: One thing I always tell my girls is always back yourself. With my videos, if I create a video and I'm happy with it. It sounds a bit arrogant, but if I'm my number one fan, if I love the videos, it makes me laugh, I'm going to post it. I think that was my biggest thing in the past, especially when I was trying to grow my page, was I always just posted, and most of it, thankfully, was relevant to a lot of people and it sat well with them, but a lot of it just came from the fact that I approved it myself. I didn't wait for anyone to approve it, just to post it.
4: Yeah, good advice.
6: Yeah, that's just being a brave performer, really. That's the same as if you're getting up live, I think.
5: That's true, yeah.
4: Oh, well, thank you so much. Just so thrilled. And just congratulations on all your success. It's so nice to have, you know, the Aussie TikToker of the Year be such a real person.
5: Thank you so much. Appreciate it.

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6: Good morning. Alana McIntyre here with the latest. A teenage boy is due in court today accused of stabbing another teenager north of Sydney. The 15-year-old victim remains critical in hospital after being found with a stab wound in Terrigal on Friday night. Detectives are focusing on two groups of teens as part of their investigation. More tension between Canada and the US as Donald Trump's hefty tariffs are enforced. Tariffs of up to 50% now apply to goods such as steel and cars. The largest impact, though, is expected to be political, driving a further wedge between the North American countries. The Canadian Federation of Independent Business says small firms are already facing falling sales and rising uncertainty.
7: Most of the government support programs that our government has offered to this point have been garbage and have specifically excluded small companies.
6: Back home, a study has found more women are getting iron infusions, with 1 in 20 Aussie women getting one. The research by Flinders University shows some clinics are charging hundreds of dollars for one, so some women who really need an infusion are missing out. Low iron left untreated can cause debilitating fatigue, dizziness, reduced physical capacity, and even heart issues. Manly have kept their faint finals hopes alive with a win over the Knights, 44-24. Coach Kieran Foran says it's been a tough 6 weeks.
8: The way that they've turned up every single week off the back of the losses, wanting to improve, wanting to get better, and I felt like that was coming. Like, we just, you know, we've had a lot of disruption going on, but, you know, get a few key guys back.
6: The Bunnies fought back in the second half, but it wasn't enough to defeat the Warriors, who claimed victory at a Coors Stadium 45-26. They're sitting on top of the NRL ladder. And the Canterbury Bulldogs are just outside the top eight after thumping the Dragons 44-14.
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6: Some showers today, 23 the top. Similar conditions tomorrow, also reaching 23. And win free fuel with 1029 Hot Tomato and Sunshine Ford's $20,000 Beat the Bowser. 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
12: Hey.
13: Here Hi. We are. 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I nearly drove off with a child in my car that was not mine.
12: Oh, wow.
13: During the week, and I'm going to tell you about how he then shamed me. His mother's obviously perfect. I'm not.
12: Good on you, kid. You obviously picked up on something. And now also we're talking to Susie Quattro. Susie Q. I loved her as leather
14: Tuscadero in Happy Days. It was just, and I love Happy Days. You love Happy Days.
13: Monday, Tuesday, Happy Days. Wednesday, Thursday, Happy Days. The weekend comes, and that's, I don't know the rest. I don't know the rest.

0: 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Here's another Gold Coast flashback. Bringing that old school back. Girl, I like it. To the 80s.
1: When the Regal Theatre in Cooley was demolished.

0: 1029 Hot Tomato. 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Beat the Bowser is back, and we are going to guarantee that Bowser is pumping over $1,000.
1: Yeah.
2: Another kid in the school pickup line jumped into my car. And when he was jumping in, he didn't look in to see that I wasn't his mum. Like, he just straight
1: head down.
2: You know how they're so excited? They're like, woo! But he jumps in the car, and I had a can of Diet Coke in the drink holder. I don't normally drink Coke because I'm like a bit of a Coke Nazi when it comes to that, but I've been tired. And here am I already wrestling with I'm drinking a can of Coke. And then this 10-year-old gets in and goes, Mom, Diet Coke?
1: Not your kid.
2: He Coke shamed me.
1: He did. And he also Coke shamed his mum.
2: He did. She obviously, yeah. That mum with the same white Tesla is obviously not a Coke drinker either.
1: Good mum.
2: That's
1: She's leading by example.
2: She's better than me.
1: Not I'm like
2: actually,
1: others.
2: I'm actually thinking, is it just because it's Coke? Like, what if she's a Pepsi drinker? So today I'm going to take a Pepsi out of the work fridge.
1: See who comes in.
2: I'll see if he gets in my car and go, is Pepsi better? Anyway, he literally looked up and then saw that I was not his mum. And I don't know if he was disappointed that it wasn't his mum and so therefore he couldn't share in the delicious fridge cigarette, which is the Coke, or whether he was shocked that he got into a car that wasn't his. I don't know whether it was embarrassment, shock or disappointment.
1: Did he get out quick?
2: Oh, he straight. He went, oh, he didn't even say sorry. He shut that door so quickly.
1: Kids are funny. Yeah. That's a moment of like, how in the hell did I get here?
2: Yeah, exactly. Like, in the meantime, here's my kid waiting in the line. He was like, who was that? And I was like, I don't know. And then he went, Mom, Diet Coke. So I just thought we'd open up the phones and ask the question, when did someone random get in your car? Why and how did it happen? Like, honestly, I nearly had a third child. In my IVF days, I would have gone, yes, and it's all yours.
1: Oh,
2: get in,
1: no,
2: let's go.
1: I'll cut it out.
0: 5571 1029. Have someone accidentally got in your car, or have you actually got in someone else's car?
2: Mm-hmm. I had it once.
0: Both
2: another time. I've shared this one on air. Someone thought I was an Uber.
1: Yeah, yeah.
2: But they opened the door to where the baby seat was, and my son was sleeping. Like, an Uber with a baby?
1: I don't think it's out of the question.
2: No.
0: Have you or someone else accidentally got into the wrong car, you could win yourself $100 to spend at dining at the JW Marriott and Spa. I know I want
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6: Now on 1029 Hot Tomato, the sound of a stupidly loud motorbike on Hope Island Road at 3am. Turn that clown down and turn up this new music. Somber, my body isn't ready.

0: Hudson and Hudson Auto. Gailey and Emily Jade, we're right here on your Sunday morning. Susie Quattro coming up very shortly.
1: Just asking the question, when did someone else get in your car? Because I almost had a third child at school pickup when another little boy jumped in my Tesla and Coke shamed me because I had a Diet Coke there. And obviously his mum doesn't drink Coke. She's perfect. Let's go to Tabitha. When did someone get in your car, Tabitha?
2: I was driving down Ashmore Road one night when I was about 18 or 19 and these two guys were kind of like on the side of the road and they flanked me down. So I pulled over to see if they were in trouble and they jumped in the car and then they asked me to drive them to Surfers so they could go out to the nightclub.
1: Did they think you were a taxi or an Uber or was this way before those times?
2: Way before those times. I think they just wanted a free ride.
1: Oh, my God. Cheeky boy.
3: Yeah, but also dangerous. Like,
1: you shouldn't have pulled over. This is your mother. I'm speaking on behalf of her. What were you thinking?
2: I was definitely not thinking because my dad told me off when I got home.
3: I can imagine. I can imagine. That's a nightmare.
1: Did you drop him in?
2: Definitely not.
1: Oh, okay. He said, get out.
0: Good call.
1: I wanted the ending to be, yeah, and I married him.
3: Best decision ever. Mandy's from Mount Nathan. When did someone jump in your car there, Mandy?
4: Hey, guys. No, it was actually better than that. I was watching my daughter get in the wrong car. I was also at school pickup sitting in the parking lot. I saw her walking and then I was like, where is she going? And then I saw her walk into the car exactly the same as ours, open the boot, put her bag in the boot, walk around to the front, come in the seat. And I was like, I'm just going to see how this plays out. And then the next thing I saw this very red face climbing out the front, grabbing her bag out the boot. And then I waved her down. Oh, here I am.
1: Oh, Mandy, that is the best.
3: Just letting it happen.
1: I wonder
4: and she's
1: how
4: in grade 7, so it's the worst thing to ever happen to her in her life. So.
1: In her life. Yeah, the embarrassment of a preteen.
3: Oh, yeah.
1: I love that one. Thank you,
3: Not
1: Mandy.
3: Not good at all. Yeah, all right. Well done, Mandy.
1: Let's go to Tammy from Maudsland. What happened to you, Tammy?
5: We were overseas at the Grand Canyon and had the whole family there and we'd gone out to dinner and parked up on the gutter at the end of the car park because there's no car parks left. Come out after dinner and I've just jumped in the last car and I'm sitting there thinking, why isn't anyone getting in the car? My family had got into the correct car and were sitting there watching me and laughing and then I realised that I was in this random car and it was pitch black and I couldn't get out because I couldn't find the door lever and I'm stressing and they're laughing and I'm panicking and then, finally got out, much to the amusement of my whole family.
1: In the meantime, in the future, that became the next serial killer movie.
3: You just can't get out because there's no lock and your family's laughing until the car drives off.
1: Yeah, and it's the Grand Canyon. Oh, my gosh.
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0: 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Gailey and Emily Jade reheaded for your Sunday morning. 1029 Hot Tomato and Sunshine Ford's $20,000 Beat the Bowser is back. 7:30 tomorrow morning. We can guarantee that Bowser's going to pump over $1,000. Another thing in the Gold Coast, Susie Quattro will be coming shortly. We've got her on the phone.
1: Sometimes it's someone else's turn to talk. That time is now.
2: We have a special guest.
1: Ooh, looky. We have a guest talker.
2: Welcome to the show!
3: Susie Quattro, good morning!
4: Good morning to you.
3: You're coming to the Gold Coast. Thank you so much. This is exciting for all of us.
4: It's exciting for me too. I never get tired of Australia. You're my second home.
3: Oh, really? Why do you say that?
4: It's just always been like that. This is my 42nd tour this, so I've spent a lot of time there. There's a lot of love between us, shall we put it that way?
3: Oh my God, I can't believe you said 42 times you've toured. I barely stand up. How do you stand up for a whole concert at 76? Like, I complain when I've stand for an hour here in the studio and I need to sit down.
4: I've been keeping fit since the age of 14 because I've been in the business since then. So been carrying that bass guitar around doing, back in the old days, you do 5 shows a night, 45 on, 15 off. So basically, I've been keeping fit my whole life. I keep my stamina and my energy exactly where it should be. I've never sung better. Everybody that's mixed me for years keeps saying to me, wow, so I better touch wood. I don't know why that is. I'm not going to question it, but your voice should go down as you get older, and mine hasn't.
5: Yeah, no? Maybe that's your fitness, probably, Susie, I reckon, that your voice has stayed
4: maybe.
5: Intact. Yeah.
3: Susie, you once announced a final tour, and now here you are doing another tour. Was that just to sell extra tickets, and are you just going to keep saying that? Like, what's the deal? Because we know that a lot of artists do this, and then they come back again.
4: No, I've never been one of those kind of artists, but we thought, my husband and I discussed it, and we thought, what a nice thing. I was 50 years in the

0: business in 2015. I thought, how nice to get to my 50th and do the final in Australia. Did it, and it was fantastic success. Came back 3 months later, I actually went, what did I do? What did I do? And I went and did another tour in 2017 in Australia, and I went on stage and I said, I will never say the F word again. And the whole audience went, and I went, final.
1: No,
0: I made a mistake, and I will never use that word again.
2: I always think back to also when you were acting and you're on Happy Days, Pinky Tuscadero. Mm-hmm. I just loved those times, and I loved you in that. Did you ever want to do more acting?
0: I have done quite a bit of acting, but I gave it my all, and I got the second most fan mail after Henry. So I'm very, very proud of that.
2: Yeah, it was a perfect role for you. I thought it was just amazing. It was great.
0: It was a good role for me. And when I spoke to Ron Howard, because I've kept friends with Ronnie and Henry and Donnie and Anson, we're all good friends. And I picked Ronnie's brain one time. I said, did I feel like a new actress? Because that was my first ever acting job. And he said, no, you didn't. You felt from day one that you were always in the show.
3: I love this. Well, look,
2: good on you, Susan.
3: It has been a joy to talk to you, and we can't wait to see you. You're going to be here on the Gold Coast on the 20th of November. What do you think of when you think of the Gold Coast?
0: It's just so nice. I mean, you got that climate, don't you?
3: Yeah, we do.
0: You got the climate. Who can argue with that?
3: You were talking about Ron Howard before. He spent a lot of time here on the Gold Coast making a movie, so much so that I bumped into on the beach with his wife, and I had my dog with me, and he was telling me that he misses his dogs. And he was just so real.
0: Oh, yeah.
3: And I was like, oh, my God, he's a big movie star director. And here he is talking and patting my dog.
0: He's one of the nicest guys in the world. Him and Henry both. I adore them both.
3: Hey.
2: Yeah,
3: well,
2: they're both very successful, too. They know what they're doing as well, Susie. Hey, it's been a pleasure catching up with you. Thanks for joining us and good luck with the show.
3: Come into the studio and say hi.
0: Thank you very much. Okay, I will do this. I will do.
3: So oh, my God.
0: I'll arrange it with the publicity people. I'll do whatever I can.
3: Oh, my God.
0: Can't wait to get there. Hello to everybody. Rock and roll freedom.
2: Freedom.
0: You.

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1: Yo, man.
2: Yo.
1: Open up, man.
2: Yo, what do you want, man?
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9: Good morning, Alana McIntyre here with the latest. Swans fans are threatening to boycott today's game at the SCG as anger builds over an alleged sexual assault at the Pullman Hotel in Melbourne. Ticket sales are already down for the game in Sydney. Today, the women's side are playing Essendon from 12:30, with some fans then expected to leave before the men take the field and play North Melbourne at 3:20. A teenage boy will front court in New South Wales today, accused of stabbing another boy north of Sydney. The 15-year-old victim remains critical after being found with a stab wound in Terrigal on Friday night. A man accused of hijacking a vehicle in Melbourne has died after crashing the car head-on in East Melbourne. It's understood he crashed into one vehicle, then jumped into the Mustang before speeding off. The 46-year-old then hit a Range Rover and died at the scene. New data shows the cost of renting is soaring in our capital cities. Narita Connorsby, the chief economist for Ray White, has told Sky the latest federal budget and interest rate rises means landlords are hiking prices up.
10: What it means is that we aren't going to see a steady flow of rental properties coming to market. And we've already seen a lot of problems in Sydney. In Sydney at the moment, rental availability is now at its lowest level since 2017.
9: And with about 10,000 more rooms needed for the Brisbane Games, tourism leaders have come up with a plan to address the shortfall. They're hoping big cruise ships could serve as floating hotels in 2032. The Rabbitohs fought back, but it just wasn't enough to beat the Warriors, who claimed victory at a core 45-26. Cameron Murray says they knew they were in for a challenging time.
11: A difficult night, a quality opposition, and so it was a good challenge for us, but yeah, when you give an opposition like that a little bit too much ball and too much opportunity, then they capitalise on it. So some good lessons in there.
9: And the Warriors have kept their faint finals hopes alive with a win over the Knights, 44-24.
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7: Happy Sunday. Liz Cantor with the latest. And the earlier you can get to the beach today, the better. With more forgiving winds, southeasterlies are forecast to strengthen from around midday. We've got low tide just after 10 a.m., high tides after 5 p.m. this afternoon. Right now, the southern point breaks are in the waist to shoulder high range. They're lining up okay. Durambar's got more size, but there's a competition on there. So check any of the beach breaks while the winds are this bit lighter from Miami south to Tugan. And families wanting some time between the flags, you'll find the most shelter from the winds once they strengthen on the north side of headlands such as Burleigh and Greenmount. Enjoy. Tara will be back at 6 a.m. tomorrow morning with your next update.
9: Some showers today, 23 the top. Similar conditions tomorrow, also reaching 23. And wind free fuel with 1029 Hot Tomato and Sunshine Ford's $20,000 Beat the Bowser. Your lat stop before the fuel runs out to win. 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
13: Now this guy said, well, my wife texted me in a new dress. Does this make my butt look a little bit big? Texted back, no, as in N-O-O-O-O. And my phone auto-corrected to moo.
9: Oh, no.
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And the Gold Coast Show is back Friday. All next weekend, we've got free entry into the Broad Border Parklands. And today, I'm giving you away the show bags. It's got free rides in it, ice cream, and even a reptile encounter. We'll do that in the next 20 minutes. It is looking beautiful out there. The forecast, though, a shower or two. I don't know, maybe later. Heading for 23:15 now at the Seaway. Good morning. Well,

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0: Hello, Joanne from Upper Coomera. How's your Sunday morning going?
2: Amazing. It's a beautiful day.
0: It is beautiful. They're forecast showers, but don't know when that's going to happen. Hopefully it doesn't.
2: Hopefully not. We're going to go watch the Titans play this afternoon. Hopefully it stays nice and

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0: on 1029 Hot Tomato. The sound you'd hear back in the 80s before you played the record you just bought from Sunflower Records at Pac Fair. Sounds old. 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

0: Armageddon in the late 90s. Aerosmith, I don't want to miss a thing. Coming up, George Ezra. Friends theme. We're going to send you off with an extra special goodie bag to take along to the Gold Coast show with some free rides, ice creams. It's a reptile encounter. Just make the day a lot cheaper for you. It's coming up on Hot Tomato.
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11: Good morning, Alana McIntyre here with the latest. The Albanese government is standing by its federal budget as we hear reports the price of rent is going up across the nation. Special Envoy for Housing, Josh Burns, has told Sky the claims of rent rising are false.
12: These sorts of rental forecasts and all this stuff that we've seen pushed around by the coalition is just nonsense, right? The NAB, Ray White, they've come out and said that they're being misquoted.
11: Earlier this morning, the chief economist for Ray White said Sydney rental availability is the lowest it's been since 2017. Swans fans are threatening to boycott today's game at the SCG, with anger building over an alleged sexual assault at the Pullman Hotel in Melbourne. Apparently, ticket sales are soft for the game in Sydney. A teenage boy is due in court today, charged over the alleged stabbing of another teen on the New South Wales Central Coast. The 15-year-old is still fighting for life after being found with a stab wound in Terrigal. A man that was seen driving a stolen car has died following a head-on collision in East Melbourne. It's understood he crashed into one vehicle, then jumped into a Mustang before speeding off. Later, the 46-year-old died. And with projections showing we could be more than 10,000 rooms short for the Brisbane Games, tourism leaders are hoping cruise ships could serve as floating hotels. The Bulldogs are still hoping for a finals miracle after they thrashed the Dragons 44-14. Canterbury coach Cam Seraldo says Matt Burton set the tone.
13: He wanted the opportunity to go on Val Holmes there, and I thought that was a really good sign of his mentality and where he was at. And he hasn't played right side very much at all, but he wanted that challenge and he'll get a few lessons there.
11: The Warriors are on top of the ladder, having thumped the Bunnies at a Core Stadium 45-26. In the cricket, Mitch Stark was unstoppable with the bat yesterday in Mackay, taking 5 wickets before lunch as the Aussies take on Bangladesh today in Mackay.
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11: Some showers today, 23 the top. Similar conditions tomorrow, also reaching 23. And win free fuel with 102.9 Hot Tomato and Sunshine Ford's $20,000 Beat the Bowser. 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

Coast Best Music Variety. Looking nice out there. A shower or two is the forecast, though, heading for 23. 20 right now at the Seaway. 9 days to come. Also, showers. Sunny for Dira now.

0: 189 Hot Tomato shouts love tonight and the Gold Coast Show back Friday and all next weekend with free entry, Broadwater Parklands. And we have got an extra little thing for you, show bags. Now, in the show bags, we've got some free rides, ice cream, and even a reptile encounter. Another giveaway is coming up in the next 10 minutes.
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0: Day, full of stars on Hot Tomato. 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
0: Hello, Maxine from Labrador. You having a nice Sunday?
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0: 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Well done.
2: 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My grandson's going to love that.
0: Thanks, Maxine. Enjoy your Sunday.
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0: 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Another chance to win coming up in the next 40 minutes on Hot Tomato.
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